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Or the cow on any chira one side. Send me a mujibias, ya know. 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And maybe I am so rich. 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I won't go sad and say, we are more boy than we did back. 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Na yesu bisa wansa moji nisa metu miaye wehi amu buwa nisa anyo ure ya jidio se ube tu miaye ena yesu tine nisa wadika ome nichira wansa ha senia mujidi etia no mujidi enyumu mkwa enye saa mamu misi ya wano huna dia amu mwa hey.

Hey, Fenchen, you are here with David in Numbrem. You are here with John and Numbrem. Ah, that's why you are here with David. Mr. John, Fenchen, you are here with David. 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

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Ah, that's why you are Bravo Benede. Message on Sanchez and Ede. 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

Musa, we are mobile, David Iba. 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What did he say? 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

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We are my boy David Iba. Now, yes, you'll be sad once. 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I away. 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Yeah, did you sell back to me? I yeah, and I am suiting it, sir. Or they come when it's your own, sir. Ha, Sunny, I'm with you, yes, you know, would you be any one? And yes, sir, and yes, sir, mamma. Miss Yahuan, or who not, dear, I'm no more. Hey, I'm here to support.

Hey, Sanchez, you are here with David in Numbremu. 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Ah, that's why you are here with Numbremu. Mr. John Sanchez, you are here with Numbremu. 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

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O that's nasty. Me se wo yire no that's nasty ku wo onu. Ah. 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Sana trust I'm the set. And maybe now you're sweet and more. And if I for me, no be bad in channel. I would see myself with your mama, David Iba. Now yes, you be sad one, sir. What did he send me to me on your way? 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Yeah, did you say who bet to me on your and I am suiting in it, sir. What did come on and it's your own, sir? Send me a bujibiat

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What did he say? Met to me, I am away. I'm a boy and say, I'm your way. Yeah, did you say, who bet to me, I am? And I am suiting it, sir. Or they come when it's your own, sir. Sania, would you be a sir? No, would you be any more? And yes, sir, and yes, sir, mamma. Messiah, no, who not there? I'm no more. Hey, I'm here to support.

I am Sanchani and Copone. 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
0: Yede, unyami asem, edi bro, sisi ya. We are still in the mother's month.

0: ba cho so babu wa ha e won chen two quotations and am dem e be kama simu ho. Deuteronomy chapter 27 verse number 16. Deuteronomy chapter 27 verse number 16. Then Proverbs chapter number 30 verse number 17. Proverbs chapter number 17, sorry, 30 verse 17. Enti me kan ni di kan no e wo brofo papa wa e kra do a ni a o de tro tro so bia no de atro because in 70 we were serious and we have to work on the people. Deuteronomy 27:16 say curse is the man who dishonor his father or his mother. Then all the people shall say amen. This one the amen and wording. Then Proverbs chapter 30 verse number 17. The eye that mocks a father that scorns obedience to a mother will be purged out by the ravens of the valley, will be eaten by the vultures. Amen. So, very much of Mumfa training to Deuteronomy chapter 27, verse number 16. Proverbs chapter 30 verse number 17. Proverbs chapter 30 verse number 17.
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1: 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And now why ye mammy cast somewhat to the wa? As some wabbat and say, oh, ne blechum. 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A subonte one in it. And a babes of war and a cordier. A radish now.
0: Ain't it a way in you in here? Is bontinu anini
1: enene
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2: 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And says, Ba, or Uma, they say, and there, Uma, I mean, we'll be doing come on across to the Nano Eden. Elton. Yeah, and I make a craving a maker. Wasn't Papa, Wakening, or Baba, you say, Bosomon Kuno. O be an idea. O bet that, or bet fear, if you are in Kananua, Kusitamua, or Bew. There's no pressing cry, then, Abem, not just say, at sea, what more day cross. Oba fi obi na ne ba se na chi na de tonsuo no nam onnam ye friends ewiem na tonsuo na onnam na osuade sua se ne akula ne benyi bibie di na se wunyi onu de misika na ho ode ne nyansa ne nimu de anyame de ama no or they are sure they are born by a money. Now, but so it's an idea. And yet, Miss Rebebre, and then, we generate as a for Radianimo Cassatse, ye must say, or Mumra Mumasin a day, and my foot you. And then you to fool who basabasabasabasa. We will be on this kind, but there's a wood who share social media, no man, a cosua, and what the canoes on a side in any horse. See, it's here for two hours, and Kabam way of once here off was no radia may yet. Yet here for two. Now, my men of Papa and I do bass, I says, Mavans and now some nigg, and now Benum Nufo. Why will no cra? Why woof from hospital? You do back for my meam. I say a tofu, my adoba to my meam. Nay, ya answer. Ye you do what I told my men, say, my men that they no fools your bemo, and I do.

thankfulness in the background of the world. And then come this woman, a free access. Those who friend was a for a dear, who

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5: Two malaria nasi one time.
6: Sharp.
5: Awaji, we dey train jeni so. O madam visa wase. Osu ojuma be bring mo.
6: Oni ha okra. Ahode wo ho.
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1: No mala two at a little. 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

0: Deputy Regional Minister, Greater Accra, National Organizer. Oh, Dupedu, oh, wow, fuck, I say. Oh, how many pounds of Dupedu? Now, we have one here. Anthony Dupedu. Over Greater Accra is all controller affairs will be the idea that Deputy Greater Accra Chamber. Now the Mubu no man could force to say, what's happening? Domia brand name, but could be obviously that's not demolition. What's going on? Are they
1: demolition brain?
0: Be brain, I'm way over.
1: Let's say we demolish
2: baby. Yeah, demolish baby.
0: Ramsey, that's it from.
2: What's the name? Vinva. Who did me?
0: Oh, Ramsey, how no?
2: Ramsey, then.
0: Say how they buffer, baby.
2: Any party na biya?
0: There be any party.
2: Ah, anti.
0: Tibu.
2: Say any party. Just any party. Tuna how na any party. Na say if you are say the boni bi any mo.
0: Eh, na bakubusu no, mo di brain no. No, I'm saying my mom enough notice here before. I'm also maybe but I know this, but my mom
2: enough.
0: I think I will have to check it and draw. Are you a mini brave one? Now, Papa, I'm going to say
2: La Paz.
0: La Paz, yes.
2: When I say, oh, my mom, say, Uti. Highway, so.
0: I'm the red mark is me.
2: I'm the red mark. Say yeah, come, I can be a tree from
0: the room.
2: And I see move on. It's a danger zone. We didn't hear Bonnie Bia. It's your moon. Instagram.
0: Managing us, then you is you.
2: And then I say human being. Oh, actually, anyway. Can be tree.
0: Wow.
2: And when I began to say, now buy, if you're high, and I nipa baby, say, yeah, upo, I know, do any idea. Bet. You don't sacrifice your life. Anything can happen. Especially in the era of hydraulic,
0: very true.
2: Tracks, yeah.
0: Yeah, come and draw attention. I say, honey, I need to be there. You bring your problem.
2: It's long overdue. And more people are still joining, you see. So, a risk area.
0: It's not an easy exercise for more.
2: Oh, yeah, so I'm saying, you know, easy. Nipan tiasie. With us any at two abana ye and ne but at the end of the day now we say the sea war which Eli and Kanipa come say ko yianka but then public news and I get him so and several of those buildings are all over every day. Udu Adenta School Judge here called Ashalibotri. And then be
0: ting
2: but I think they are consult. They are trying to find the owners and try to sit with them.
0: Anyway, what's the means? Because your money be going to affected.
2: Anyway, naturally, no. Or you just pull up everybody around the way. You detonate it. One night, you detonate
0: it. Massa.
2: Bathroom sir, yo. When those are same ground. So I don't know. Minimum, I do am confused. I'm not even senior. Maybe more. Oh, Kroma. So. Several others who call
0: again, Usha, why do we allow the be that asked the question? Why do we allow, say, we develop to that point, you know, then we come back as a mind to say,
2: yeah, you know, whom you know, yeah, and he did.
0: But I rear you,
2: that's a rear. Oh, Minia, Madame Fu, oh, I'm sorry, but oh, yeah, me this year, me see. So we tie the hands of state. Stakeholders on where some implementing law no. Oh, the G Kakra in a general, the UNI, the UNI, and then it brings
0: us. You didn't have to do Hano,
2: and then they did Hano. Then you know, we are all complicit. Then you know, I am part of Bahini, you are part, everybody. There might be brave, you see, they buy attention. We step in and say, oh, OMC. And at the end of the day, it becomes. I am part of him. You are part. Everybody, there might be brave. See, they buy attention. We step in and say, "Oh, OMC." And at the end of the day, it becomes the crisis. But as an enemy, you know, I train and now we.

0: The same day.
1: Wow.
0: Yes, they are both born on the same day. In the Omdi birthday.
1: Wow. Were they beautiful?
0: As well. Let us say.
1: Ah, congratulations, Jesus.
0: But that's it.
1: Oh, chair, you make it well.
0: Let me.
1: Asu di da usu.
0: Asu di kasi ya. Nasema chair manifesto committee.
1: But we dey libra ba, we be edu akuru ese libra ba because who bring our person be get to me ya. I say we mu say that thing we say. Anti, when is we dey worry be boa.
0: But you must say, idea you wound that. You may you wound that. You know, and now DBA, you do a bum, and now because who me, I'm now my day to day for the last 25 years.
1: Mm-hmm.
0: This is what I do every day. And you know, it's a sector, many you
1: know,
0: I really have a good 360 of that sector. And you know, and you're faina. Oh, I say, if you're a Tamako, sector, yeah. Many convert center, then I need to now bend the midnight candle to now make sure I bring myself up to speed. But energy there, I think day to day for the last 25 years, I'm very confident. You know, there's a pool of people. There's about maybe 30 to 35 people in the committee.
1: Wow.
0: To brainstorm, yes. It's a very elaborate program to brainstorm and you read that soon. Your manifesto, no, we'll review it. You may be as so relevant, you know, we'll maintain it for the next election.
1: What are we seeking to achieve? When, if I say we are more now, more age, man.
0: Oh, sir, as a party in opposition, no, in your normal Moa Bemuno, and you'll be blow more ya, Ebia and Coquem. My more example, and go for a Dion Bububu, stores our Moseno, Obio Quanchen, Pamuno, all these things. Timemufo would also want to know the other option, right? Because affecting no. And the NDC are back, or can reset, or buy, or yard for fro. Or Adayan, Bububu, stores are almost seno, Obio, Quanchen, or Pamuno, all these things. Timemufo would also want to know the other option, right? Because affecting no. And the NDC are back, or can reset, or buy, or yard for fro. ABA MPP super cast and for fro, but they also need to know. What are the options? Criticizing is not also need to know what are the options. Criticizing is not will be the party's position on the matter. And if we are in government, this is what we will do otherwise. Now, a jai sa. Individuals
1: for instance you can Ramsey side demolition exercise now. Your issue here is that it's not the usual politicking and then accusations and

0: individuals in the town back who got trouble.
1: For instance, you can Ramsey site demolition exercise now. Your issue here is that it's not the usual politicking and then accusations and
0: no, it shouldn't be. It shouldn't be.
1: Let's look at the good of the
0: let's
1: country.
0: Look at the good. I'm saying it will be up to the committee to look at what is NDC to good. I'm saying it will be up to the committee to look at what is NDC to individuals make a concern beer.
1: Any party.
0: That's it. You know, good communication. And also, no, say the bear in your eye between the and Wakukum, like I said, same way the in your eye, and Sasha say. So, your babemuna a few moments later, no, and yet an individual a few moments later, and your party, no, a few moments later. And to me, you've been a kind, and a name, no, well, to me, and you'll
1: be a
0: party position, and that's very important. It will help to build. Because the overall good here is that Ghana. We'll move forward. That's the most important thing.
1: So, in our resetting agenda, in our quest to reset, under His Excellency John Dramani Mahama, some of the issues of his spillovers, and follow under, because now we are dealing with party, then we deal with individuals. So, some of the spillovers are under reset, the explanation, the interpretation they gave to us in relation to the reset agenda. No, are they still on course in terms of every most of the sectors?
0: Oh, Rebbe, let me say. NDC for Nigeria to say, overcome soon. I say, you 2 years, 4 years, only 4 years. Waba, 1 year, 1 year, five months. See, 1 year, 5 months, no, is 17 months. Main, yes, me, next month, na June, aba, NJB, and Afiaso, then film, you know.
1: Into 4 years,
0: Ninio, baby.
1: And how they reset it.
0: And how they reset. Into, I think, say, the reset in India, Oma abandoned. I think they know. Say, and you may be bringing home castle.

0: home reset, you know, because home reset here is your first day.
1: Four years, and now they reset.
0: I think, say, the reset in India, Oma abandoned. I think they know, say, and you may bring home cars on reset, you know, because all reset here is your first day in the office, is when you press the
1: this
0: reset.
1: Is
0: what is first day in the office, is when you press the
1: this
0: reset.
1: Is
0: what is for acquire party position. Omo yes I give we are then nipa bi so be jawo minister to ho akwa contest flag bearer. The party will now abino led by his Excellency John Dramani Mahama will have to look at his new structure and see say obey new appointments to vacancies are aba. Still we have a country where you need minister of defense, you need minister of environment. I think it's the minister of defense is too sensitive to add it for effectively say with me yet alongside
1: your finance ministry
0: you know ground master you wanted to say now would be finance the defense of our kind of home what I say the finance ministry no master and you want to now I started defense a couple one so and, you know ineffectiveness is definitely in there you know I'm a deputy you know and I don't know how they're handling it but I don't know master but in going forward no more effective governance of 1 year 12 months the other months now cano will be interrupted with campaigning lame duck period because when they elect a new flag bearer the president will go through a lame duck period because we know we are president but but will be air share pass you but majority I say everybody's low because a future in the Nipano the allegiance now is with the new candidate who is going to be hopefully contest to be president. It they have a challenge but recently I think say they've given up on it and you may be on my year and these committees will come out with positions on it will be some of the intro Muchachregan and Fab about the 133
1: 24-hour economy. But they are building markets.
0: Twenty-four hour economy.
1: Activating some 24-hour air setups.
0: Usi night marketer. And no, is not the 24-hour economy. But you're catching this before say you cannot do a policy to enforce 24-hour economy. A private sector. And I better identify the need, the demand, and obey a human adjuana on your human adjuana. And you will be the catch you for someone your human adjuana. You will be the catch the bantam for someone your human adjuana. So, Ubio Yajuma and Aju, a Nubiano, it is driven by a need and a want and a necessity. Companies, only 24 hour, Nestle, you deliver all these big companies, no? Omo orders are or running only 4 hours are going to be meeting the order. Top industry, all these industrial area companies, no, and yet driven by business and economic need. And it will be here 24 hour.
1: Mm-hmm.
0: Ubetumi see market. Yes, that's fine. But that market

0: no, doesn't mean say nipa na oto wade no. If there is no top industry, all these industrial area companies, no, and yet driven by business and economic need, and ma obi here 24-hour. Obet me see market. Yes, that's fine, but that market no doesn't mean say nipa na oto wade no. If there is no need for somebody to come and buy banchi and I draw, if there is no need for somebody to come and buy banchi and I draw, advert the TV soon and say, oh, how do we solve unemployment? Unemployment to be solved, one job, a girl be Mrs. Agen, me, friend of Mansa. On a cracket of your money, yes, I advert, and I say, friend of Mansa. No, sorry, no, a casa, not classing your bones on a papa, papa, why are there one job, three people, three shifts? And no number, Bruni, you should share. I think say is just trying to explain away the inefficiency to implement BBI. Second one is MP Minya Edoji Ebeka Simbi. Or say Omobe Otomiti na filling stations aye jumanajo. I'm say, hey bro, na asamba okaye e defiti mo promise am de mama bu no. Because obeye automation anajo na machine ne bebu petrol anajo dia and now bebu na mo kasa mo anajo ejuma anajo no e we hefa adia ba kwa ye san hwe ni mu eye electricity obo promise ye no say they will give affordable electricity to people working at night. Okay. It's part of the
1: yeah, the explanation went like that.
0: Yes,
1: so we need the anajo
0: be obeye ejuma no ye be ma affordable. Thank you. And also ye train I think say I just think they should raise their hand up and admit say there was not a
1: talk. Conversation a bit strange because if you go through what the NDC stands for and continue to stand for in terms of 24-hour economy now, the NDC's 24-hour economy is a flagship policy designed to transform Ghana into a 24-hour three shift, 8 hours each working system to boost productivity, create jobs, and foster import substitution, export-led growth. Key sectors include agro-processing, manufacturing, security, and public service. And they talk about the implementation. They say the companies and public institutions will be encouraged to adopt the three 8-hour shifts to run round the clock, enhancing efficiency and maximizing outputs. And then it comes to the government will create an enabling environment through incentives, including tax incentives for participating businesses, improve security and stable electricity supply. The initiative focuses on, but is not limited to, 24-hour agro-processing, manufacturing, the pharmaceutical industry, and public service, example, clearing goods at ports, passport acquisition, and land registration. With these three, here and so far, if you pay attention, it's been done. The issue about clearing goods at ports, passport acquisition, and land registration is running 247.

0: the issue about clearing goods at ports, passport acquisition, and land registration is running 24/7. Are you aware of that?
1: Patrol, asama me can say the place running 24/7. Me can say the place running 24/7. The OSHA almost 24-hour policy document now. They go on to say, though the 24-hour economy may bring up issues of night work and all that, 24-hour plus economy, no local parliament, you know, owns that document, you know. They go on to say, 24-hour economy, 24-hour plus economy, you know, does not necessarily mean, here's that document, you know.
0: Oh, really?
1: Oh, yes. I'm trying to look for it. I will tell you the paragraph where it says that. The one Gusitano chaired.
0: Yeah,
1: that document. Said, yeah. Yes, the 24-hour plus economy document. They go on to say, though the 24-hour economy will bring up memories of all that thing, whereby there will be night shift and all, it is not necessarily that. So the confusion is, you are saying, we now be your opposition. Oba Bemuno, or 24-hour policy document, you know, says, not necessarily.
0: Look, what has changed? Is there a change? Because I know we are still on course in implementing the 24-hour.
2: Fruit to the drive.
0: I mean, you
2: frankly speaking, Abana Yerajo Mamadano is very focused, determined to achieve the mandate for the 4 years Agana for the man. The building in Yesu Subiano, Edana Kwaemu. Expertise in your Momo MPP, no, and by Abasu will be BMO because I'm on your same day. Now, Opetimia, Uko, Bo, Open and Subibria, Ghana for Enya Gidio, and TBBIA, DC Kwaemu, no, like Omu, Omunti. First and foremost, Obetimia achieve a 24-hour economic driver. Ese unya fundamentals of the economic drive no setting. And I think say Oman Penini na pan for no do pempen so amu se o ya honding say ye di peja ye sikasem any ye dreadye no omwe du honum. Niama we nebe ma ankro ankro a reshim obia peso oye investment or my no mwa. So timu se o manu sikasem to 2 year. At the same, or my investment drive no at the same, and so no bit me any GDA, akoji busia se midi share, bibi moa, midi running.
0: The whole concentration.
2: Yes, of course, the fundamentals that drives the economic investment
0: environment.
2: Same environment, you know. Secondly, your security, your security system at the same. Say who drive it, who investment and adjoa, who bamba who to say. All these things are on course to be able to set the ground firm. Nani ya the police for be kwa inse omupe officers into academy. All share. Yes, almost 700 slots. But nipe call treasure than the 7,000. Are you getting me?
0: 7,000.
2: It tells you say we need to expand up space because so who deploy security force and address money only lower ranks. Are you getting me? Oman Penny say okay, you say muka top point then AF 53, but me matisse nipa about 300 be ever between 50 and 53. Mufa munka hu. So 1,000 people are going to academy. All these things are benchmarks. Again, nipe here enyina mahonde a odibedi juma any issue. Who call the investment in all these sectors are massive so that we can

0: Ghana auditor report.
1: The
0: press conference with your auntie.
2: Now two gumsese.
0: Yes, but now you figure ni figure ni ne.
1: Only wine. Only wine.
0: Only wine.
1: Only wine.
0: Only wine. No asuma. Insafuama.
1: Ah, no. Only wine.
0: Who are the press conference?
1: Only wine. And then yes, sir. Bank of Ghana for the documents are betuja. Why na mufu se do upon kumane ni mkwa yesa debate why?
0: Your friend one.
1: Why na
0: mufu? Why are you? Why are you?
1: Adi amokano.
0: I ask you now to.
1: Me pacho.
0: Where are Sami Jeffy?
1: Sami Jeffy, where is Bank of Ghana?
0: Oh, what are you talking about?
1: Does Sami Jeffy work for Bank of Ghana?
0: He holds one of the sensitive.
1: Does he work for Bank of Ghana?
0: You allege. You allege in that. No.
1: Does Sami Jeffy?

0: Sammy Jeffrey, Bank of Ghana.
1: Oh, what are you talking about?
0: Does Sammy Jeffrey work for Bank of Ghana?
1: He holds one of the sensitive.
0: Does he work for Bank of Ghana?
2: You allege that.
0: No. Does Sammy Jeffrey work for Bank of Ghana? Yes.
2: Have you not said it?
0: No.
2: Let me show you.
1: Now, who would the Ekebi Ekahu Eyenu, which is a total loss, which you are not claiming say a total loss, but who claim say N.A. Kaya Bossi say? It will dispute KPMG. Now, Nyaokan Eyenu Kre. Has he come to admit say he had it wrong? And again, you are adding a gold board supposed red loss to a Kana what community say 44 point something. I don't catch you say you're in your accounting, sir. And I just say auditor report is auditor report. Who would mean from two figures? No,
2: it's a
1: very now. Who am
0: very simple. NDC for a more Bank of Ghana. Sammy Jeffrey on your more Bank of Ghana. In fact, Parliament, the House of Records, ASA Omuya Shishemu into Gold Board. Gold Board Embra Emmetnasi. Now Omani Parliament in Dinkuntaho. Now our speaker, Emma Parliament, quite now parliamentary committee and shim into Gold Board.
2: What's
0: it be? Upon Kruma, or ye Masibi Genio, on your journalist. Upon Kruma and ye Kujupuku. If Sammy Jeffrey wants to debate Kojopoku, let me make Shianwaha any day over day in Imbra, come to Adom FM, any station of his choosing, I'll come. But Pon Kruma de, or ye Imbra Sebekeni, Opeze Udipende, Opeze Udif, Opeze Uni of Pon Kruma, Eye Juma, go to Parliament. And the opportunity was given. Say, Speaker, Muma ye Shishe Gold Board mu, bra, come and be under oath. Na ye nyen komono. Very simple. Look, NDC for no omo person de bia no omo kare before Bank of Ghana did a report by na MPB akwa ye press conference pronouncing 15 billion as a loss, 15.6 billion. The MPP minority, super minority with the intellectuals, ya church Ghana for asem ni musa mobia jia to muse. Loss now Bank of Ghana, Bank of Ghana boy here for 2025 no. Enye 19, enye 15, enye 33, 34, almost 35.
1: Is that what is in the KPMG report?
0: Forget, hold on.

0: It's in the report. It's in that, yes. The report in this auto.
1: And when you call a yes, 24 hour economy, when you never see your bed, you one problem, you know, a policy with the Bank of Ghana by a CBD policy maker, Joseph. Bobodia Nafi, Udom Bidi said Ghana, Bibi Anko Kama Kama Enfabam. From 0302216000 0302216000 Master Kao say Asempa FM UCL Fund

no so 30th of a year this very month yeah the best session so T Havana and T Shannon so community nine they good juma Nasco force you say soccer bed for us DD a year she talks a kiss condom strawberry and I feel T Havana and so as you saw constant goes cry. Geisha Sugu Suka said one mother's days we and that was say what you bring and waiting and me admit now we're here to sell but have

0: Well, me kwada sa na big man agazaba OPD apentire jarende. Omu control affairs, national security coordinators. OPD.
1: OPD. Oman.
0: Na wajibu mufu ni acha si.
1: Oman.
0: Ibi yako kama.
1: Abena santi.
0: Ibi yako kama.
1: Na binti mone eh yapofuji. 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Oman hende. Asan wa sorry. Oman edo.
0: Sir.
1: Ah.

0: Wow.
1: Now, who was some kind of tomb boys? Now their tombs are not and they're not. Now, Oman, but you won't chair some kids. Yeah, yeah, yeah. Yeah. Uh-huh. Police training school anymore. No, prepare.
0: Yes.
1: Now, boy, anymore.
0: Yes.

0: Yes, but who a branty beer make us say an agri mukan. Wow,
1: now who was some kind of undertone voice? Me now, their tombs are not ready. Now, Oman, but you won't chair some kit to your member, maybe many who,
0: yeah.
1: Oh, pap police training school anymore on paper,
0: yes,
1: now boy,
0: yes, yes.
1: But who a branchy beer make us say an agri mukana kaka. Now, while running, an agri mukana kaka. Now, while running.
0: Saying a quack, you're
1: gonna be
0: with a general.
1: Wait, yeah,
0: oh man,
1: it's a

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1: Champions League no.
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Enu Mother's Day ekọ. 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She said ne ku. She said. 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And no Mother's Day, echo so.

declaration bi e sheshe so na unim se commercial department a hodo no e wo Ghana embassies a hodo no e wo Ghana ha se no ade ba ko a we ye every Ghanaian business owner na wo teme kana wo tie me a please men twu ho mfa mfiri ho e bia na ye obi kwa akofa ne ma wo Germany ba o muntim mfa sa nipa no ensha wo sa ati ase e. So what they do is they promote Ghana business and it's our online no a business. Into your Canadian, Canada for the oh, your America for the oh. Do is they promote Ghana business and it's our online no a business. Into your Canadian, Canada for the oh, your America for the oh.

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1: 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One. 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Since so talk funa semudi. But you make what you say. Because, yeah, cast a man to us a man to ano. Will be better to me a church, you will be fast, who will yen as no boy.
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1: Wouldn't name what some new be, now would dear dance the crew. Some money bet me a before. A bishop of an enya samano cross echo, not a fear whom be. A bishop of an enya samano cross echo, not a fear whom be. The bridge in a
0: woman,
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0: say omo nye I was here so some cane a omo so then we come back to blame say e spiritual dia ni enye
1: enti wo tu kwan a say ye wia say ya nopa Mr. Udu Bebia in Suede, I was so babbing. That's why I'm your name winning in an insuadi da ho.
0: Okay, say so, I'm your road signs, sir. Bebia, I say Castle Crossing. Bebia, and if you wanna, who sign up? And I'm with Reze. Cattle Crossing. Oh, na. Yeah, my mama, hold on. Na, chese, eh, hono, obi su odua, who say, and then can it come home? It's over for Wassay. Baby and Soda, you say bridge, normally bridge sign, I see. But you are in Soda or bridge behind you, and no, one more sign behind you. Made anyone who said, in Soda, have you, I'm a craft, me fair.

0: Hey.
1: Who be come boy say? Baby, in soda. You need say bridge. Normally bridge sign. See. But you are in soda or bridge be any or no no. One more sign be anti. Maybe then we must say in soda. Have you? I'm a craft. My first time I made the apply. Why no? And my.

0: But you are in so that bridge be any or no no one year sign be anti made any moon say ensure the habit I may have my first time I made the apply quino and makunya money in your day.
1: Oh say sometimes a boy quani baby crown who would drew baby oh say sometimes a boy quani baby crown who would drew baby
2: you the new bamboo be a woo many accident that. Na kuma se kwa we anu suno ma drive wa. 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A common baby, and no miss here, baby. And a mom can't go off home. I said, your phone, don't know who yet. It is that any of your hopper.
0: But I said, Sadie, and your hopper, and a buffer for you. Yeah, hello.
3: Hello.
0: Open your mouth, by ain't you?
3: Who can get you? Who can get you?
0: Responsibly.
3: Who yet to Chevy Junction?
0: Mm-hmm.
3: Who can look at Chevy down?
0: Chevy Junction.
3: Yes. And what do you call Junction order?
0: I would go by I'm a own.
3: Yes, what is your activity of being the thing that you can take out?
0: Pa!
3: Would you grab that pa? Consider question diet. The book green, upper moon lawyer, and supper paper, if you do do her, but it's yet she will come.
0: Who else
3: are they? I have a young brother in one day.
0: The bachelor, who you are, knew what he now would do here?
3: Okay. When we have few, we have about your crafty.
0: And to who, as I went here with you?
3: Mommy, catch the OPD say, and so go, a great chat. He now, I am a man, your money. And so go. A drug was Daya. These are also who was a drug was Daya on the Ethiopia could be a grana. He is a soft water shack.
0: O tu fo me bo obi din o nu obi an ko kan sam me bo obi din me kan sam wo mso
3: yo yo
0: mate anu de wa sam na wo kan kra de
3: ja o ti di se o be du mi fie ni pro ko ti dai aso fo mpe ni fo a chi nu a o ni ti e na ye fie chi ame fo aso fo ma ni sa fo chi ame o ye so fo ke ti pa en ki sa ma me ni ama ni na ya to a chi e du Independence Day, and I people for commode them for corner to tradition attraction. I know I'm a son.
0: But I say, Mammy Fafra for no so. Yeah, hello.
4: Hello.
0: Mammy, I'm a crab, ain't you?
4: All day.
0: All day.
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One year to train Komo. 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

Omo East Legon. 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And open check as young come on so we are Juma wa Doom City. 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

And so programs are Hudobia A Chegu Ewa Aquab. And so programs are Hudobia A Chegu Ewa Aquab. Timia Tre, a year leg work. Obed Dale Star 759 hash. Na moment, and also went to me. I miss it. Aquaba Magic. 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

things made in Ghana over the imported ones from Nigeria. Back we are 12 cities and so mame. 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Symbol no. Say a bob bottle no, and I say a bob can no. Channel soon. Mota Guinness, or see, we move. Are we doing that? We are protecting our local business, creating and saving jobs, supporting Ghanaian industry, boosting economic growth, showing national pride. Mota Guinness. We move. 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No, I just said the Lord has done it. Freedom. The Lord has done it. Charismatic anointing. And na etun sa edi frew. 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And ne wusha kwa brani pa ne. 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He. 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And. Now, what kind you may be not just a little boom empire no wager bono empire no wager wo bono empire nan carbonic a cracker on the first man of femino. 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Sao bubia, yanku pombe do a free woman in a home. Charismatic anointing. Now, winim, some pie body, a koso, Sunday, Monday, any Tuesday. Wednesday, so midnight, just say, a midnight and gua 12 midnight to 2 a.m. A genuine din din din empire bow live on Adum TV, live on Adum 106.3 FM, live on Joy Prime TV, live on Asempa 94.7 FM, live on Hit 103.9 FM. 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

0: 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kweji agre na semu ne se when you educate a woman you educate a nation. Let us help to educate more of women, more of our boys, so that our nation would go.
1: Abusia, the head of operations, Ghana National Fire Service, Deputy Chief Fire Officer, Roberta Agre Ganson, and Watenenkano, Obiese Pe, and President of the Prisons Ladies Association.

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0: Why? And Nigeria fear UEFA Champions League now. Get ready. As some perfume UCF fan day. Yes, a match no Giants Chris no. Na ye boss watola. Enti market date no calendar so. 30th May. Yes, Shoti Havana. As some perfume UCF fan day. 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Soccer bet. 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
0: Wow. That's so much. This is what real man does. If you continue like this, maybe love wouldn't be painful anymore.
1: I never stop loving you.
0: They teach digital skills and can even earn money from it.
1: Oh.
0: Yes.
1: Interesting.
0: I'm sure. DebrichUniversity.com. Look, I know you've been going through a lot. And I think at this point, you need to give this a try.
1: Yeah, I'll try it.
0: You still have your certificates, but you don't have any job. I think this is the best job opportunity for you.
1: Yeah. Thank you
0: try
1: very
0: it.
1: Much.
0: Don't forget to try it, okay? Yeah.
1: What's the name again?
0: DebrichUniversity.com. Don't forget.

0: come thing.
1: Why?
0: You people were there talking and I was just here, like I don't matter.
1: Well, I didn't even know you were here. Elizabeth showed it to me. She knows I'm struggling and she just wants to help. I believe when I start, things will change for us. But you, why does it feel like you hate your own friend? It's like you hate me here. Why?
0: What else do you want me to say again? I'm tired of all this, Oka.
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0: Nina Franco. 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

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And I asked to name it, sir. What they come on and it's your own side. Send me a butcher, yes, you know. And yes, sir. And yes, sir, mama. Mrs. Sahana, trust him, sir. And maybe I asked to reach a more. And if I'm from you, no, be bad, it's an old. I won't be sad, sir. We are more boy, David, back. We are more boy, David, back. Na yasu bisa wansa Moji nisa metu mi aye wehi Amu buwa nese Anyo ure Ye jidi o se ube tu mi aye E na yasu tine nisa Odika omwe nichira wansa Ha! 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

expressão. 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

Yeah, so why, you know, experience it like, you know, another game kicker? 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But your experience it, an exclusive, you know, World Cup viewing power. 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

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be na yes to reach am oh any fan for me no be bad in channel I won't go sad and say we are my boy David Iba we are my boy David Iba now yes to be sad one sir what you did say met to me are you way I 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Ha! 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

Hey, Fenchani, you are here with David in Numbrem. 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

Then come on, be a boyfriend and friend. Maybe soon come here. Kobe Snow. Me did it, Jerry Justice. That's what I'm doing with Shami. As usual, I said, me about Kope. We show me on a watch channel. Now watch your channel. It's not see we are seeing. Thanks so much for time with us. And do have a great evening. We are out of here.

No, see, I bought 106.3, it's 104.5. 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
0: 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DBS Industries will try and change the papa 10% discount. That again in the air condition if you so I make out your con say a ye ever her enemy. 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
1: That means legal education, and ensure the highest standards in terms of legal education, but also to open up the space for more opportunity for legal education in Ghana. This particular act has been one that many aspiring lawyers have been looking up to. So let me say.
0: Eti weni sama mampeni John Dramani Muhammad edi etuja na aban lawyer peni a ono asa ne so afoka atentre ne nsem so wo memu Dominic Akutringa ayine ono so de nsem bituga se samre ya o mampeni ne 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
2: Morning, His Excellency the President of the Republic of Ghana has signed into law the Legal Education Bill 2026. As he himself said, this is a much anticipated reform bill or reform law that is supposed to radically reform legal education to create equality of opportunity for persons aspiring to be lawyers in this country. As a result of the fact that presidential assent has been given to the law, we are now ready for implementation. Immediate implementation will start with the establishment of the Council for Legal Education, which is the body that will oversee legal education in the country. We'll also start the process of accreditation of the law schools that will be running the law practice course for those who have LLBs and desire to write the bar exam. All of that will start this year. We'll be making budgetary provision for the implementation in the 2027 budget to be announced by the finance minister in November this year.
0: It's way any someone. 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
3: And it's a law training. I've been involved next year, now 50 years. And now I was school back open, standards in a uniform. Teacher for no, and a chile woman, BBA or better lawyer, no. The same teachers, no, fair woman, there. My standards, no, at the uniform. They say, law school plus a minimum of 12 law faculties, ever they are involved, no. The standards are different. And you know, a year, a binum say, general legal counsel, the course, regulated body. Now, I know there's a problem there, but you know, and she said, yeah, reform. Then, yeah, and then we are, you know, so many timely, necessary, chedudo, and yedi usi eye or yo insu no, as you say, yedi yedi extra quality assurance. Na sebi yota frache, yangeli ya, yebe overproduce, yebe non kura and call lecture, omu uska, wumbe chia, yebe on lawyers. That's here, see, legitimate. Ndiye nyeso omu kano kwa.
0: Etuwe eye, opani kwa ku asa asare, nene ena otiye. 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
2: and the government of Ghana will curtail public sector expenditure that has actually risen as a result of overinflation of contracts, the government contracts. What we seek to do going into the future will be that we will set up the office and all single source procurement will have to go through the office for value for money. In the past, the legal division of the Ministry of Finance has been the one that conducts value for money office. They did not have the requisite skills and ability to deal with value for money. And so what we've done is to properly institutionalize the value for money office.
0: Now, as well for the Kasebari and was say, inflation period, you know, so I have a cocoa moon. And you're one working crying, no, I shall say, yeah, Juma. Now, Triano, near man, any cannon, any Jimon, I said. 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Then you know, I said, yeah, yeah, Debbie, then you know, at work.
2: I want to use this opportunity to assure the people of Ghana that the menace.

0: public sector, padding of contracts, or inflation of contracts will be curtailed by this signature. What we seek to do is to use the next 6 months to properly constitute the office, nominate the leadership of the Value for Money office, and constitute the technical team that will ensure the implementation of the act. And so I believe that beginning 2027 January, this office will be fully implemented and Ghanaians will see the need of a Value for Money office. I have seen Value for Money office being operated in other countries, and I can tell you for a fact that if there's one single office that can pay for itself from day one, it is the Office for Value for Money office, because it's reduced public expenditure and obviously create fiscal space that will be used to develop other sectors of the economy.
1: And yeah, young Kwajibosia Pepi at Yunum Fama, CSC at the Bashang Messiana Biasi, Atitina, Serenia Bassa, Na Sukua Dayaka Gurum, Debi, Way Abbey, Atrayano Ebbe, Sampai, the Bayes Edmundina, Fasudia Babasunina, the Wang Messianua, Nehuananam. So for Hesika Samsio, Dr. Kissel, Atul Force, and in and out here.

0: Mi pa.
1: Of public sector, pardon of contracts and overinflation of contracts will be curtailed by this signature. What we seek to do is to use the next 6 months to properly constitute the office, nominate the leadership of the value for money office, and constitute the technical team that will ensure the implementation of the act. And so I believe that beginning 2027 January, this office will be fully implemented and Ghanaians will see the need of a value for money office. I have seen value for money office being operated in other countries, and I can tell you for a fact that if there's one single office that can pay for itself from day one, it is the office for value for money office, because it's reduced public expenditure and obviously creates fiscal space that will be used to develop other sectors of the economy.
0: And yeah, young quadra bossia pepi a dunum fama. 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
4: My two main reasons why we do so much work. One is stealing, theft, and one is physical leaking. So in August 2025, we started with what we call the revenue enhancement team. And this team, they were trained, and it was using some results. So in January, we increased it to 10. And currently they are working. And by the end of last year, we reduced the non-revenue worker to 51.6, which is an improvement. But it's not significant. We also did an investigation on the fiscal leakage and realized that the train fiscal leakage and realized that the train
0: Chiranua, kama nya tenye, bredwe beke nkai edi amon. 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Was a social idea say a mabre umpa? Obey in a benwetiane. One word in a hoarding, ye be wokosu or guahina, or boa what ye be janka das, you could be our beme pentamako, you more ben of a hatchery. It drew an adjoin, Nina, so much as Obano Edison. Now, so baby, I says our dear gua. Now, Obadi and Sabakan, I just say, well, Bonnie said any fury dear. Only too many in Samarano, Yahanian Pepanian ye, Yashaman Yefe.
5: The law, as it currently operates, often fails to adequately recognize the invisible labor that sustains how labor that is disproportionately undertaken by women. Indeed, cooking, cleaning, child rearing, and emotional support are not mere domestic acts. They are economic contributions that enable to actually facilitate the acquisition of family assets. And that is the reason why we applaud the decision that has been made by or delivered by His Lordship Justice Akabuafo, where he said that non-monetary contributions, the intangible yet invaluable contributions of a spouse, such as domestic work, child rearing, and emotional or moral support, must equally be accorded due recognition and weight. As to whether the courts will follow this direction is another thing, and that is why we are having this conversation.
0: We aye penny awada one man no efiba ame here no we nika se bewe no se Ghana o se amra ya hyehye ne ha no ene amano ne de bewe ase fa na nyina amra kope kwase koko kro mu ntim fa ni ba ho so ho ti o 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kura de oguru ho akese kwati wo de sa beko wo se ye ne sa enye.
5: Ghana is not without guidance. International human rights instruments, including the Convention on the Elimination of All Forms of Discrimination Against Women, otherwise called CEDAW, to which Ghana is a party, mandates states parties to ensure equality in

0: marriage and family relations, including property rights. Comparative jurisdictions have moved the
1: site. I'm here.
2: Reasons why we lose so much. One is stealing, theft, and one is physical leaking. So in August 2025, we started with what we call the revenue enhancement team. And this team, they were trained, and it was using some results. So in January, we increased it to 10. And currently they are working. And by the end of last year, we reduced the non-revenue worker to 51.6, which is an improvement, but it is not significant. We also did an investigation on the fiscal leakage and realized that the train fiscal leakage.
1: African Women Lawyers Association. Not just a yema a lawyer for Kabumuku. Wama sorry ajina. Say ye omrebi wame yim. Aye shishay ache ye. 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hwe ma anya fe
0: the law as it currently often fails to adequately recognize the invisible labor that sustains how labor that is disproportionately undertaken by women. Indeed, cooking, cleaning, child rearing, and emotional support are not mere domestic acts. They are economic contributions that enable to actually facilitate the acquisition of family assets. And that is the reason why we applaud the decision that has been made by or delivered by His Lordship Justice Akabuafo, where he said that non-monetary contributions, the intangible yet invaluable contributions of a spouse, such as domestic work, child rearing, and emotional or moral support, must equally be accorded due recognition and weight as to whether the courts will follow this direction. It's another thing, and that is why we are having this conversation.
1: Wei aye penia wada onuma no efiba am here no wori ka se ba wie no se Ghana o se amra ya hyehye ne ha no ene ama no ne de ba wiase fa na nyina amra kope kwase koko okro mu odim fa ni ba ho so ho ti 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
0: Ghana is not without guidance. International human rights instruments, including the Convention on the Elimination of All Forms of Discrimination Against Women, otherwise called CEDAW, to which Ghana is a party, mandates states parties to ensure equality in marriage and family relations, including property rights. Comparative jurisdictions have moved
1: I'm here. One pa executive director ma African Women Lawyers Association nene ena wote ye no
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3: 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I say no. 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